0: Euch einen schönen guten Morgen.
1: Um 6:12.
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0: 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Und dann kommt Kim Wilde, The Kids in America. Peter Mack, mein Name. Schönen Donnerstag. Und ab geht die Party und die Party geht ab. Nostalgie.
1: Nostalgie. 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